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143. Can you patrol the area of Bokey's Drive-In? Got a report of a male wearing a skull mask chasing traffic and yelling at operators.

0: 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Delta 713 will be clear last.
1: Clear 2016.

0: 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I will be in detour.
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0: 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We speaking with Ebony Lane in regards about Matthew Manley.

0: 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Are you able to clear for a 911 hang-up? Patrol 2, 16085, State Route 30, Constable, repeat. 16085, State Route 30. Actually, an iPhone crash detection, no response from anyone, no signs of distress, no answer on callback.
1: 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Be placing a full message to desk. 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We're speaking with a Stephanie Baisley. 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

0: 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I have a Josh Miller at the call box looking to retrieve a wallet that was left there.
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0: 43, that's received. 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

0: Dispatch 713. Control 215 Elm Street, Apartment 9E, Edwards. Speak with Mary Gill. Regarding two people who are in her apartment, I believe it's going to be her sister and her sister's boyfriend, a Ricky. She would like them removed as the boyfriend tried to take money from her.
1: Alright, Dave, you can show us around.

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There was no emergency, no further required from SC.

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0: 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Hopefully, closest cross is going to be West Main Street.

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0: Ending mileage 114190, repeating 114190, one female out of SP Milan for processing.

0: Can you patrol to the vicinity of General Breeze Drive? Received a call from a Donna Holmes stating that they can hear a kid or a woman screaming for help, and it sounds like they're outside.
1: Myself and 713 will be in the room.
0: 36.
2: Seacom to the Malone Patrol area. Be on the lookout for erratic operation of a Chevy pickup truck. Color white. Color also reports that there's multiple colors. Towing a boat. Erratic operation. Currently parked at the Walmart in Malone.

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0: 67, update from the alarm company. They spoke to a key holder stating everything is okay. They requested to cancel. You can proceed at your own discretion.
1: Received. 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
0: 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Closest cross street's going to be Bear Hill Road. 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
1: Copy.

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1: Go ahead.
0: Gonna be out on West Main Street, closest cross is gonna be Hampton Street. Gonna be out with New York, Mary Boy George, 3732, repeating Mary Boy George, 3732.
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3: 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I have an unknown age male who has fallen, called in by Franklin County Office of Aging. 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

31 6th Street. Right hand dispatch, 1 fire, 1 0 3 0 3 0 3 0 3 0 3 0 3 0 3 0 3 0 3 0 3 0 3 0 3 0 3 0 3 0 3 0 3 0 3 0 3 0 3 0 3 0 3 0 3 0 3 0 3 0 3 0 3 0 3 0 3 0 3 0 3 0 3 0 3 0 3 0 3 0 3 0 3 0 3 0 3 0 3 0 3 0 3 0 3 0 3 0 3 0 3 0 3 0 3 0 3 0 3 0 3 0 3 0 3 0 3 0 3 0 3 0 3 0 3 0 3 0 3 0 3 0 3 0 3 0 3 0 3 0 3 0 3 0 3 0 3 0 3 0 3 0 3 0 3 0 3 0 3 0 3 0 3 0 3 0 3 0 3 0 3 0 3 0 3 0 3 0 3 0 3 0 3 0 3 0 3 0 3 0 3 0 3 0

101 of dispatch. What was the status of the key holder? Thank you.

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1: Hello, 215 Elm Street, apartment 9E of the Edward. Received a call from Mary Grove reporting her sister and her boyfriend is there and would like to have them removed from the apartment.

Decom to 1B49 for a copy complaint. Patrol to 26 Ashley Road, repeat, 26 Ashley Road, Westville. Talk to a Linda. 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

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They're requesting to have a patient escorted off the property. 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
1: Franklin County Dispatch for Westville, yeah, pray to EMS call 4682-37, 6-year-old male, unable to ambulate. 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

0: Franklin, I dispatch Westville, Sec Farm, Lone Mutual EMS. 324-682-37-6 Romeo, unable to ambulate 318 for Westville, second alarm, Lone Mutual Aid. 32 EMS call, 4682-37-6 Romeo, unable to ambulate across Grandview, California Road.
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Had 1B47.

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0: Westlake 718. Taking a report from Duane Street, getting an active alert on Ring cameras that there's a male breaking into vehicles currently. Trying to get a better address. It's a white male wearing a hat with a mustache.
1: Copy, you can show an out.
0: 32, you're in route. 75.

0: 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White male wearing a baseball cap, a red shirt with a blue jacket.
1: 716 dispatch, you can show me out in the area.
0: You're out in the area, 76.

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1: Dispatch, do we have a exact location on Duane Street?
0: The negative.

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1: Go ahead.
0: 716. The caller's information is in the card. States that this is a ring footage from a neighborhood watch app. He has the footage of the individual. Unsure exactly how quickly the alert went out.
1: Received.

0: 718 to dispatch. I'll be cleared from last. Unable to locate that individual.
1: 718 clears 0811.

0: 716 dispatch. I'll be clear. Unable to locate that individual.
1: 716 clear. Stay route 12.
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1B47. Control to the area of 3683 State Route 37. It's about a quarter mile from the campsite headed towards Hogansburg for a car deer. Be looking for a GMC Sierra pickup.

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0: 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Thank you.

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0: Yeah, that last of that car. 30.

Be advised, I'm coming to the Chattagay prison for relay for file 5. I'll be meeting with 1B49. Beginning mileage is same as last ending. 4547.

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0: 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They did speak with Jake on scene, who said everything was all right, but had provided an incorrect passcode.
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0: 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Need patrols to 108 State Route 95 in Malira. The third party report from Messina Hospital, female, male, verbal domestic.
1: One B 42
0: B, I'll be in 45%. C 42, it should be the Jock resident.

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Did have your six.

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0: 716, Team Patrol Duane Street. 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

0: 716 dispatch. I'll be out in the area of Duane Street looking for that individual on a lawnmower.
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1: 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Speak to Richard Shore. Reference to car property damage. He will be in a Honda SUV gray. Other vehicle will be a F-350 yellow in color.
0: 3-3.

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Need to patrol 26 Penny Lane. Be speaking with Austina Hutchins regarding a dirt bike and an ATV that have been tearing up their private driveway. There are no trespassing signs in place. I'm 1696.

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0: I'll be out on Woodward Street, the New York Red, Mary Boy Paul 4686. Repeating, Mary Boy Paul 4686.
1: I don't know what was kept up 1127.

0: 716 dispatch, I'll be clear. What was that complaint down in Alice Hyde?
1: Get a service from Maple Guilt. They have a MHL patient that just left the hospital, heading left outside. It'll be a kid on a couch, wearing blue paper scrubs, still has an IV in.

Stand by, Moira. One car crashing, two car motor vehicle accident. I send you 136, favor 95.

0: Franklin County Dispatch, Formal Era, reported two-car motor vehicle accident, vicinity of 136, Sabre 95. Elderly male patient had pain, back pain, receiving 4, Moira, reported two-car motor vehicle accident, vicinity 136, Sabre 95. Elderly male patient had pain, back pain, there is airbag deployment, alarm time 11:47.
1: 716 dispatch, full seems to be clear from outside.
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0: 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Edward 54 Sam Zebra Edward. Repeating, Edward 54 Sam Zebra Edward.
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0: One sec. Go ahead. 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I've contacted the water and sewer, they'll handle further. I just didn't know you need to do an extra.
1: You guys, I'm still out with the walk-in plane.
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1: Respond to 36 Branch Street. Speak to a David Conaway. Stated that there is a brook behind his residence for the right-of-way for the village. There's a gray Buick that's been parked there for a day or so. No one's in the vehicle. Just looks suspicious to him. Plate number is Lincoln V Victor X-ray 2300. It comes back to a Patricia Angus.
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1: 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Unsure what the problem was.

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0: Lakeland 17 to dispatch en route to Alice Hive.
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1: Then out of truck, 1741.

Franklin County Dispatch from Malone, second EMS call. 125 Finney Boulevard for a 45-year-old female, dizziness. Repeating for Malone, second EMS call. 125 Finney Boulevard for a 45-year-old female, dizzy. 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

0: full message to the desk. 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

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Alarm is 1838, closest cross is Racket Point Road.

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0: Copy. 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
1: I need you to patrol to 558 Callahan Road in the town of Burt. 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

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Repeating for Tupper Lake. 31 EMS call, 43 McLaughlin Ave. Have two patients there requesting eval after exposure to mercury. Your alarm time is 19:28.